free Jeremiah and Sam, the idea demonstration, no boom. 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Hell a kind a ya dear no cre. 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You can hell many hunukrum bonsem jim. 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
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It's Abraham catch and say, Kai, say, what you say, no, they be an hour party. 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A conky cancer and semino. 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
Neither can he know them because they are spiritually discerned. We say, O see, Obia, O Wahunemono, a de pass, obey to me, a jihun, semoye day, atumo. 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
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And we are going to anunina all over the world. If we are singing, and we are a bin mosisa, a DC dying on the crowd, and puan one man, a bin mo de a daniel man wanted said, a bimon yes, I'm where some of us said, Nema. Oh, and puan one man, you know, needs to be who we are saying, we are honor. Grain. And yes, so the sophie is so. Grain. Bacon say, kitty kitty bacon. A representing one day. It is a wood to more SSA and Yenin in Anna Wokaya. I'm near one Puano or Ghana news, you be a home or Ghana, ha, and cry dear or ho, Cape Coast, dear or ho, Takra di dear or ho, be beer put de beer a beer ho. Nasa, what kind of tin in Ghana dear we are, Oko Togo, Oko Nigeria. We are see baby American in a kicker count, Nasa, wood to more count to a Yanin in a. We who say. Eternity inyansha se. 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
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Holiness, they call heaven, is missing in many purposes.
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0: 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Deeper life, and it didn't send pay, bro. Baby, deeper life will be obi as a whoopy, crunkroy, a padia. Send your crow for your advert to a radio, see me, where me, where you say, well, crunkroy, you won't quite jam up. I do my DJ body. Brother, you've been a 20 walk or heavy. Praise the Lord.
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And ne, send ye a mrebe my inquire no, a bit me and share, and send poor me and send them over compare. Few in the narrow way. A ye quantitative and a quantitiano, nipper can crabbing and numb quan here and a quantitiano so. And go point ya duma, mra, it did this so, and ye be share followers in the broad way. Perform numb quantitative and so. A feed of front sooner, I will find in and walking in the narrow way. Oh, you hear one nante quan here, here, and also. The Abekan and test no Matthews and Petin song. She mo do me and son any do nine. Matthew chapter 7, 13 and 14. 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Now upon a son, ne or quiet train on a dear a call or say ye mono. 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

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Say, Lazarus, crying, who he did. Oh, and I'm the sooner many puppy deals which in the assembly couldn't be. Say, yes, or what he has over say, Yanino. Bonnie Bout, three more, would you hear you? I mean, correct. It won't catch and say, yes, I saw a kind of tools in Tidia. 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

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Job was very rich. But he was very righteous. And then Kwan and Nipai Wajes always can you want to me at the train? How may I catch it all? 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I was sure a bra bumuye. 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Now, some in the Musa. Or see, for we are but of yesterday and know nothing. I didn't know any Nipa. Yes, we need Greek, we need Malate, we need French, we need Brofo, we need mathematics, we need laptop, computer, teachers, one hour crow. One kumpa. Only munyami. 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This is Sunsum. 14 verse 2. 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

0: call because as I see Reba, or my command is a corner or a day. 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
0: 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Any new packets, ye. 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Radio so ye bonny dee before. Sat new packets, ye. Was as so. I was sent Comodo to me Cassiano. A page I used to a cost restroom with the trainer in my mo. San Crophone pony see yam some papa quine, and we see you so a near quine. 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Umbe small. Any answer for hini, any a defonia more than four, and in quania this year, you know, hunter hunter, budani me ponumo abutaimo. 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And for you, hunting free the hotel in one or no, and your grandma no, a buffo no, if you send a buffo that can say no do, now whine and obey to me, a jina ano. 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We are siate, then obey Jesse, obey J. Say, we are sick and I don't want to swam a damfo. A bolos. 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It in Osmavo Pobra or Tromako Matimoti. O Catherine is a money charge for the worldly rich. A Sika form will be as her first Timothy, chapter 6:17-19. First Timothy, chapter 6:17-19. And when you fall, will we say, Cassatra won't say, on mini a cocoa sem, and so on for any end to a winya dear any hoda so. 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Ninis opes or cosabiano. On for one to a winya dear any hoda so. Now on for any end, on for an intro, young coupon, or my ya dear yina, man of doors soon say ye near no. 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
0: 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And this unless you cross to transfer man to train no more. 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Now, so 10 million, 1 million ponya been to bottom down the campus when you're 10. It's a bra, police in 4 years here, don't be quiet. Can you be pure or see the same number? Also, papa, you didn't say, or did for 10 million, when you didn't go. Or to no bottom, no, you had to say, bam. If you're not judging enough for the pay, or reverse BBR, acquitted and discharged. Hey, you, call, I couldn't have found with you. Can you hear any dance? Can you be a baby? Can be a mom? Menu mi no sana na etie ki so ya se akotwe jem na Yesu sikani na obae be ye hia ni hallelujah
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Now this man was a noted French infidel. He boasted that within 100 years from his death the Bible will be a forgotten book to be in the museum, to be preserved there. Nobody will have Bible to read. Be making sure. You wait. You baby, you be to me. You will be Bible. You will be a juma. Oh, any part on your coupon ball, I'm more baby. I see. I want him say, Yamia Mowanka, I'm baby. I see. A more mamia and no papa can wo maybe I see. Na a nippet woman and ni etren and in tongue etra baby and yankupon. 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Na name coma was share, say, we are in fear chi, in fear or hair chino, Bible, a be free we are seno. Oh, we, in fear or honey French Bible Society vote fie da debia wo siye eno omo toye eno omo siye siye di ye Bible printing house aon printi Bible free ho di many pay wo yase. 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
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Book will be a friend of dying testimonies of saved and unsaved. 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A toad that near preaching, we are busy children, baby, our son, or a big cock who be so the oak house, who a year tree. Hong Kong crank a satchel. Oh, tear na mong, one ma, sir, whom not a juma or your honatico. Would you say, I said, Papa? You can't Genesis chapter 6, verse 3. We see radical cancer, me whom ain't no we need pomunko sida. Brofun was in my spirit shall not continue to strive with man. The radio whom perso ye be behind to say, I said, ni whom danger or perso or come out, send a bear be siege na pa, who be a whole nina on fine ye fee. The nipa or this story by and was seen na of Bensa quaint in your moy and nay any who, and tell Todd da, no a conning chair, no a cooking yam smash, and tidacro no quas or never papa new journey if ye any. 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Me yin is a Christian ni bia o baby. 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
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Ye say, hell, ewa amra, donko, donko, sorry, I was on yini. 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A year deeper life in Sempire country. You can obey to me in your Facebook and YouTube at Deeper Life Bible Church Ghana. Deeper Life Bible Church Ghana. You can get us on Facebook and YouTube at Deeper Life Bible Church Ghana. 0244 938 217. 0244 938 217.

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0: 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monsoria, came who near what been in your bone. Came who near what passing in your fairly. Sans soon in your mamma, quite my son, your man of buying, so the son your bear, a reacher, and say, what to me, not to say Joba, and would you die it in day and day. Didn't you soon have Jim Bonnie be a teen and coupon in your moti hoya day, no massa dear bammy, so there be. I was say, would you need dee, any dee, ni obuo, a moon young coupon. And ye won't call, and then ye minko. Any farm, my name, Abraham, or your deaf or deaf or pa, Yankuponi packet, say, on any resera, or more worry, and so no muniba. And this is why worry, no niba, it be a no muna, or yere, meman or debia, the uncle Jesse, or banon quanem from so no free, no meman, the free or muda. Obaka sent me uncle hospitals or semenco, debia, no sinner so, na or demono. And yet, any so, yes, I will a Christian name to me, yes, sir. Lord, O Shrine, Yere, I was Sodom, and so on to the Bible, and Chine, O Kosua, Edinia, Miechi, Joseph, and so, O Tono, Emma, Midian, for na O Denuque, Fiasi, Potiphar, Fia, Unima, Mania, E Tono, E Noko, Tu, E Fiasi, Ninia, Kika, Kahunina, Ninia, Mono, Joseph, Ujine, Pintin, Emma, Radi, David, and so, O Hine, so. 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
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Do you have connection to God in heaven? O ye dede wo wi ase wo Christo so mu too much but we need connection bia boni ma wo nya connection. I didn't want to burn in chine. What did you need? Then I took burn in chine. We are a feeling. I'm do be ye be ye. Umwa confessi. Say, yeah, ye waha, ye shem contrary. Obey the obey to me. You say, obey the yamere was through. Now, one in yammy was through. Shadrach, Meshach, Abednego, and Daniel. To omuko bomb pie. Then Pibone Chinu Yami and Sanctuary, praise the Lord. We're 36, verse 36. Okay, you can see some verses in this chapter before we move to 36. We share a chemo, a dunona, Daniel Ko, Arioka, or Hini, a unise, on say Babel and Yasafon, and check or country and say Babel and Yasafon, and say on. For me, call Hinim. 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

0: 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For that says the high and lofty one, that he that inhabited eternity, whose name is holy, I dwell in the high and holy place, with him also that is of a contrite and humble spirit, to revive the spirit of the humble and to revive the heart of the contrite ones. 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It's transient. Eche mwako. A lot of people spend their life as if it will not be accounted for. There are a number of things that should be noted about life. Life could be very good or very unpleasant. Sweet or bitter. Joyful or full. Joyful or full of challenges, filled with opportunities or deprivations. Our life is brief, momentous, and transient. Abrabo ikuta we entra hoda, ibetumia ye kama, edede, ibetumia ye nyuno nyuno nyuno, ibetumia ye enijen, ibetumia ye rehuo, eye amanie mkwa, ose unipa, na brabo eye amanie mkwa. 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You are going to account for it. You have to pay back. Uji loan e wo se utia. 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You are going to pay back or you are going to account for it. 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

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quickened the dead and called those things which be not as though they were, who against hope believe in hope, that he might become the father of many nations according to that which was spoken. So shall thy seed be. Hey, asemo nyame ka kire Abraham wa pam de demo. 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You gonna appear before him. 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Who are you? 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Who against hope. 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That he might become the father of many nations. According to that which was spoken. So shall thy seed be. 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
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you better repent before it becomes too late for you. 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No. Okay, in Siana or Sina or G. Eradi D. That's where the problem lies. 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

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Yamin country, say, we are Elijah, and I are Enoch. Yes, umpo, we, ube, wu. 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You can say, baby, a talk, Kobe, as I see, and what draw, dear toe, and what draw, dear toe, Utah, being a beat in what draw, dear, they call heavy, dear, only what daddy, yammy, own home, bo. 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From the days of John the Baptist until now, the kingdom of heaven suffered violence, and the violent take it by force. 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
a basica, any brain a day, any a denny day. Heavy, quite dear, so for fair, no twin chain, one alcohaba. We call opposite of heaven. That would draw her, would be no kind. Already be a friend of G. Adams. Or see, hell is real, but is seen too late by many. The reality of heaven is there, but many people see it too late. Or can any go so yes, you won't be any gem. Or see, hey, say, say, not here. You can one year, you say, Yami Bessisa, Nasamwana, Debida. It is you to see, yen pray, nien shenny or protein tenum. Get in usa, a quine usa. 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compass of God's holy word. Nipa pikura Bible but omu mbie mon kenkan. 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Edru Easter bra na oma prapra na omu de kwa sorry. 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It was so for William Brenna, who church will members, Yamia Sem. One Cassano Dinka, who Yamia Sem, watch Rainy Panu Yami. Yes, you see, Nipper be a so for me in the frafo, or much rainy frafo quine. They say, Ni friend, each rainy friend, you quine, or me in Nina, because could go a gem. So for Detro, or any friendly. So for Boy Jamai, or any friendly. So for Bokrono, or any friendly. So for Say Awari, or any friendly. Found who be any public pageant could draw. 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

Nebompai, Radio Kron Kron, Israel Sendin so Amaya Dom, Amaya Quine, CMT was him. Radio Mempai Nisobe, who may go as him so, I am quite, I have some dread, I insure, I will be bearer with you, Yesu Christo Demo. Radio Dawas, where Yesu Demo Nebompai, Amen. Dophonum, sir. It shall descend be a sea or two dins, the broad and the narrow way. Quantity return a quan here. A din can share few in the narrow way. If I can crabby, no man nam and quan quine so, quan here, no, I call and commono. And I acquire nim kakra, if I see a share followers in the broad way. A nipa, o man nam quantity return or sooner. And nona, a perse, and a share. To make a match in Sempano, a tea and song. 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Sentis our pa, dear. Yesu Christo, young coupon bar will freeze right here, mamma, buyer, or didn't come back to her mother, some mania. 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Your country was a baby, I woke chrono. 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So, John, Okako Tarmanan. 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So, ye whom you near man and we dra, and in tears ye no a dear here domni. 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

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That's a guarantee. And unu we need that so how would they call heaven why? Was it sankrophone tea on who send you a crystal yer day? A hotte. A soft will be studio, the homo can send you paddy, dear, want to mean tea home, want to mean your crown crown, your walk gun, a half bonny door, see, dear, we are dear, body moon, our better, now, suffer masses of a preacher, you're preaching on to hell. 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No one say, Yamia or Dumo Daniel, man, it's not say, why you're bonny, say, Yamin on your enemy. 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
0: 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You saw catch him so cross or was sacra. What's a crafty in the call him? You sacrifice bonny home battering, you sacrifice sumo bahimo, if sacrifice bon some camp, a benyankopon camp, a trouble cocranium, and a near sending you debia meka, only the trouble compenses or mutrem woodje more than 2,000 years no munyan sio no moy. 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
0: 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The Abbekan, you interest in all Matthew's and Petin song. She moved me and son any do nine. Matthew chapter 7, 13 and 14. 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
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Then one saw Tihosa and our Tiffy Free was so them born Chini, dear Satifi Free. We are unknown Pranamans, Uncle Nuako, Contoco, I could do track or your own side in your opinion. And still, I would drink as a mecum and you go so being a menu adum. There be adum no ba, a be you were free body, moned work or heaven. Praise the Lord. 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

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And young one was say, Chino, so we hear Bible Muya, who said the book of days or Sakrai Anina, and it's a hey, okay, Bible watch, I say, or see, Ubian Kutunyami, Ubian, so Papa Nuza, Brenum, and catch you say, Bishan heaven. 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It's in your ear, Kenyan, and it's in your GD, Mijidi, Mijidi, Mijidi, Wanokeke, and the GD no war, GD no niwa kumamu, GDA, a one no dear no riddle, young fire no the don't read. 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Ose, that the trial of your faith be much more precious than of gold that perisheth, though it be tried with fire, might be found unto praise and honor and glory at the appearing of Jesus Christ. Praise the Lord. It is a usia dia no anyen sohia ye hu bebi ewugina usum nyamea na sohia ma ye hu se unyame sum no ye papa na se nye papa sohia my dear ne obi adurade sohia ba pe obi so obi atune bible atune omunti se 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Now, tune your mitchin, I send a busy accordo. 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
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He becomes the type of Christ. Yeah, and you may be what Isaac Moa is said, Jesus Christ. Okay, John chapter 19, verse 17. A bra, or quacko boy, Jesus Christ, remove your mono. 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Or say, now offer Jesus de no coy. Chemo dun sono. Now, or son, na send you free a deco drew babia, or freho ni tresua. 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

0: 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Room for we are petition, and also we are petition. Omo we be, and also we be. Omo ye near men fra, and also we ye be. Now some ran and so we are so beco heavy. 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This uncroft we call mea miano, a mamre ya bosun seven, and no musiae. Omo free one and free one kumamo. 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If you are not meeting me, I'm prepared for you, Kumasi. A brand TB, a behind die or ho. No nine or any quiet time. Oh, bonum, sir. Now, if any Bible, my senior was here since I said, was here, could you be? Oh, yeah, Jumo Guinness, they be over, but why you say, hey? That crow, bass, a carbon, or cotton bonnet, and also a dear chain, and who you know, prepare, so your castle, and red sales, you and you know, correct. Yamia do many brain is so pa na me born home pire, Yamia do obe sacri pa my juma deeper like poe fa no ye security or it's about 2 years and now some time no we. Etinia ye can you and say, yes, sir, me qua sorry, ya bumusu, ya shemi dine, I say, Miss Annie say, yesu abomu. To me, abo mwamu asisa, do draw wa ji no no wa wa ji ni din dia omo to me so me yanko pomba nyambi manye bonny. It is a winya said to me na a dear din can wa brabon se bibia ye bonny be a say ke twa say ke se wuchon free hon. 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Followers in the Broadway. 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Omo doso pa pa pa pa pa pa pa pa pa. John chapter 6, 60 and 61. Yohana sempaneti insia. We Yesu Christo no amu. No ate asori ni nipa wu. 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Every day, body ni ichire. This all was as soon as person come sorry dear. 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Crofon say, I same way, dear Ed Nedodo. Ah, I'm sorry, I won't call be boss, Massa Bohakao. Oh, we do what was here soon to me, dear Chow. 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When they yesu, yes, rewa, that's our bar. That's his idea. Yeah, yeah, members, you see, a try a dream. John chapter 6, deeper life will be ni patchy goose patchy. We homo homo. Yes, you dear, be the sea, and I'm same way, dear, dino. 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John chapter 6, young kind 60, 61 and 66. John chapter 6, verse 60. 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
0: 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Now, be out to trade your work with you, men trusting in Buddha dream. I mean, oh, man, sacra yagin, quine hiano, a dumbe mayan, a beboy, and be a for quine hiano so near co heavy, and tis an answer would transat be no more. Obey to any now de ja enumo demo. Many multitudes are walking in the broad way, for wide is the gate, and broad is the way that leadeth to destruction, and many there be which go in thereat. The broad way is the path of self-will, self-gratification. It is wide because those in it do not accept any restriction. The hedge of control of God's commandment has been broken down. The going is smooth and easy because it is a downward road. Many there be which go in thereat because it is the way of the world. It is popular way, but it is deceptive. For those who are walking in it, it is the way we see men right unto a man, but the end thereof are the ways of the world. Though it is crowded road, it is a fatal road. You see, kind of a fatal accident. Crawford Munam Broadway swing in a fatal road. Omuku Gujim Sia, Ensio, Ensio, Ensio, yes, or TMWA Fio. And I'm fear do and I'm fear pim a ya febo de biana u tremusa upins you. 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It is wound a wound, no see ye, what tens so I won't tear see. Listen, yammy be any man who say, hey, this is hell. Be Janin Waji or Crown Qua. I both for me news free strike him, Mamu Basso Domni Gomorra. 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Almost so much train, almost chose at the same call. 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Perse ma o chance. 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I'll crow near trust, a dear switch. 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The words of Jesus are true. Broad is the way that leadeth to destruction. 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And for so better, also. What so de moche papa, oh, food, you know, who's singing it to do, who crap, ma, so one sacra, and ne, page when you say cavalry, and don't be free, haba. Mujano besus also. What's the son, will you be who could be who? Be a behu. Send me catch yourself, could be your hangman, Ukunipa. You say, your son, Nipalaya, Omo, Shutu, Am Robbers, ne, Titrania, deno. Enna, a world railway station, a colaki to a branty be preaching a Hong Kong cheap a pay. O suit is a coda. 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
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No Abraham a chirichiri any Lazarus or Trini Cucum. No Tiam say Jabraham whom me mob. Nasma Lazarus man on fan and Satan uncle bone so majumi ketrem as soon as me one man you Jaframemo. Na Abraham so o bakai. Sa wutiasi and wunya hoto. Na Lazarus soon sudi umani. A fain and a rachitre. Now so unu amani. There is an exchange now. Perform what we have seen, or your majesty, or me, Jack, and a bob, or name, one wino. It drew a word that a behun senior and crop for only a behun or more tenten senior, Missy Coca, and only a behun senior a tear. It is our papa or bombardia say obey his hard jay if I have any hair with every trim so I a day. And ye, I feel your kindness said that there is a God, I know, because I continually feel the effects of his wrath. That there is a hell, I'm equally certain, having received an earnest of my inheritance there already in my breast. That there is a natural conscience, I now feel with horror and amazement because being continually upbraided by it with my impieties and all my iniquities and all my sins brought to me to my remembrance. Sen Abraham kachre can you say on kayen papansu o kaini boni ni bibia waye. Na yao no otimu. Oh, that I was to lie upon the fire that never is quenched 1,000 years to purchase the favor of God and be reunited to him again. But it is a fruitless wish, a fruitless desire and longing. Millions of years will bring me no nearer to the end of my torments. Was it saying Kenyan Kupun Hunumobo and coordinate to Jim in Fiapim? Ubieni who are wedding Fiapim, we are Sida. Metusala when you are nice is now when rapim. Was it saying Kenyan midi me to Jim Mun Fiapim? Nanka, oh, whom you mobo yimia. Was it, sir? A pair won my kumo musu and also a nye juma. If he said a home da ho a feeble. I was sorry, I was soon we are nansan. What the Bible will refuse mu can't any person we are nansan. You better sit down and be born again before you begin to preach. Transininya ofufro and san washa sia kenya me wansem. Transiminya mimi when you are humo and san well refuse say we dear who are dance here. Don't destroy people. Men kuni pa, men feni pa, ko hell. 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
ye baby, I will pass a walk. If I pass a walk, what tip bonnie wants say a trouble, I can cry, madame, for who we are won't call heavy on. Menchel, my sorry, I will call you in fear to do our decoy. Menchel, software, I will preach you, so for preach on, so for them, we are true for the members, leaders, we are true for. Chim, baby, I will crow. Come on, come, Pedro, when you hear cavalry, now bomb, pie, country, and coupon, say, quite ye free throw. The yes, you demand, ye, yammy demand, and no one for be mount. Onyame tum fo ye shro be brese nenso de wasema mae. 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
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hold that, or can't Tim or Kenya may accept the word of God. Now, woo and I will church me, praise the Lord. I saw you be a horn out, call out to woo Tim Samoa. Say, ah, with a micra me yard, whom yourself was a micra me yard, dear chair. Never be so call out Tim Samoa, sir, dear no real rawpa. 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
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O man unco, the time on soin, or say any tea no jin a gate in echi. The gate in echi or jan or buffo be so shut, I dear white by, or by any panel or two channel. Now, what she has said was our buffo name, and all catching so in echi, no dinner call, Nasser, memoir so any dee. 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Uko show them and what to say, Dibody, she say, what to prune to Yamuno. 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A yahoo who has so many pan tears, yes, and can you pay in any ma? Can Bonnie Hurra echo suvias and can in our twitcher? 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What a bonny a day? 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Heaven, I will park crow. Why drain on Susie any be beer on pipe bone in an essay, Raddy Boam, send a bear mania heavy uncle. O bon some dear defunuba, Kumamon, say bon some femisuko, yes, Brahma Kumamo. A dear young quan, I would drain a horn, turn your Bible canoe. Ya dear, and ye now sorry with dear tree. O be any wha, O befasi can cook, will be what Brawan transing you in one son. It is right at the taught level, no. 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
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The violent take it by force. 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It happened yenko na hunguno eko ne ni pre so papa. 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

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So I couldn't the hot, I couldn't the hot now, quay, cocoon, someone now, quay, chan, and now, quay, jay, drew, and I said, Zimbana, now, quay, I'm gonna mamma now, quay, I'll be her basis, you know. There's so her basis in this a train anywhere. Over catcher said, me who would tap, Fimisuko, while we had the entry. Tomam Gusuan, ye way, ye way, and one more referee, Sanya Manina. 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What your Christo sum no more? 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

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And here when Chesso could jack us now, Bob brought down for a poo. And you will beat me and I'm Timo. I was so throw the VSC and me tree throw. Now I catch them some my fat traffic light to me in front. You drew Kermoa, we a judge, what the assembly, and I'm in more blessing 19,000, dear menya. And when let me kind of so for one tire pa a pressing form we sir mon sacra margin was right in my day. A bay when you see yes is king and I'll show cra and for so bay in the womb a pompon quan is see any trunk qua obedient as someone ban will share some one now can I share form and you want one. And you met to two on Lupi, Nipa Munimunyam, we are not dear Hannah, no, this is why you be. And you find some bayer sign your money, you know. It's Peter, OPA, or Koya no Ku, who says, I GD for Dijapa, man. It's no pay near me, Pesa, or Tia says, in Yankupa, yes, Monono, or Tia Siwati. 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

0: 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Now, to say, you may do massacre, iti, mummy mobile, be a my and ye be a. 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No catcher, me say, deeper life. I'm saying, Obin Pone Boma Mania, me no Hino Cocasa, go no be preachy radio soon, and need you home pant you. No, or pursue whom in Timmy call them needing common, and a baba qua warrior, I saw for no bacon. By a not the new sad dear cry. 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The disciples whom the Lord prayed for were already born again. We hear John chapter 17 verse 15 or see John 17 15 Miss Sresse, you won't free, we are see. Name Mom, say, you won't free or bonny for no who see. On free, we are see, said the means to mean free, we are see. Yes, where you won't free, we are see. Where you were free, so more. Where you were free, bon salmon chain. Where you were free, bonny mo, the one banning chain. It will bomb pia, chre, a genian coupon. Send a bayer, obey his uncle for ne fee, we are see, summer woomu, and a bonny woman, and chichema, you know, no, I say. 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Crofobe! Who perso co heavier? When ye crown crown, who to mean coho money ye yo con? Me see, as you have for the no man yan qua ye, we hear John chapter 17, verse 3. Was in a ye any down qua? So obe hoon, no cranian coupon crono, any dear was summa man, or yes, Christo no. Me dear, my shet wo any monia masses, so may we a juma with the mammy seminyono. Nefe jaffa any monia may one on channel, and son or bow we are seno, eshe me, wara won chain. Me you won din, may you won din, machre, a nipa, or do one free, if we are say a mammy. Sanko phoning in a Peter, James, and John. Yankupon the one you know my years to send a sian for. Near Tosumie, no, they were not of the world. No muny we are say for. Ne nipati, I saw them or rent tadibi or muhue. Tutu fontadia no mushe. Now so for your woman to bring ye ka on be jai. It's better you tell them to stop than to pack them to hell. I saw them with a bia a far call heaven. Yeah, hell. It is a who's running panel ferry once and become big jaw on manas. Who is a not workers and once I cry? You are lost. We any friend, you are which any fra for quine. It is mummy and nunina muqua kugram memo. It is say, may you would deem much re a nipa would you won't free we are say a mammon. Why would dear? Now would they won't a mammy? No would do us them so praise the Lord. Ajiri fono no mu nya bonsamu dio no mu ye Yesu dia correct papa papa. They were distinguished in their conduct and character. Bebi omu ne bi enipo hu o se akrofo omu ni Yesu na nante. Oh omu kasa little Christ. Christos, little Christ, Yesu nketua, Yesu kese no nini yene bino omu yede, omu yene, wasore ya wuko, ibeti miyakachiro zao se Yesu. Ukwa soba nwabe kunto kwa fine. This is how we a Christo ni. Kwa soba nwabe ditro fine. Kwa soba nwabe yubia fine. This is how we a Christo ni. There be said ajidi for no omu yesron kwa kwa kwa kwa kwa kwa kwa kwa. It is here, kase to be sanctified, as here ni say, to be made holy. Number two, to be cleansed from moral pollution in the heart, spirit, and mind. To be made free from inbred sin. To be set apart entirely for God's work, honor, and glory. Praise the Lord. You can so be a crown crown. Say, ube ye crown crown. 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We can live under the same roof, worship in the same church, believe the same doctrines, and follow the same master like the disciples, and not be one, and not be united. And now you bet to me, I can say you quite sorry. You need nipa pi bet na a die bakumo near some. And church crony a betier near the Ura Bakun, she sent your name, Sian Fondin, and she's soon a year Bakun. So, we hear Sian Fona Braboma on many occasions. The disciples argued among themselves on who should be the greatest. One a bear, Kessi, Yatisa, yes, you beco, and Tina, a Johnny James, Mame, Ako Jatua, a country Jesus say, Yatisa, beco, now qua, Miss Rewa, him, who may man you too, Bakumbe, Bakumin, and Bakuan, if I had it. 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Think the same way, uplift the same thing, lift up the Savior, and in honor preferring one another among themselves. 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

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There's no leave or holiday for the true believer. The bia we Kristo ni papa Kristo ni ma papa. We a full-time Christian. Obi no kind. Or see, you can't be a part-time Christian and expect to overcome the full-time devil. Yes, you can't be a part-time Christian and expect to overcome the full-time devil. Devil, or you full-time, 24/7 or not. 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
They say, why a crowd? 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They say, one person call dia. 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Momunye, good news if you wa brabo, praise the Lord. Oh boy, yes, you did, dodo. 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Say, yes, sir, and crophobe, who, and so sneer, damn crophom, cra, Bible, keke, a qua, so an encrophom, we are Christo for my pa. 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

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Nse we nyam from 10 minutes, 15 minutes, 20 minutes, I'll be to one fan show will be ansem. Why any free a money boy for near training for? Oh, men from a cause in yame and yame ye. Maybe I will be a mammon pie and I can be papa train and coupon say ready. Home my bro, minimum brabosu ye, minimum money, minimum mammy was sikami, what dibiani did yes, minimum yame, a ready down where the chairme, yame bed danny where the actual why. Ube who saw ye de boyenin, what beer and waka say ready, who made the boyenin mobile. If you are called God, God will take over your life and a new thing will happen. And you mean you are for fraud. It is obey with Christo Moa, obey our body for fraud. Near mother, then you are betray my coffee, be a bear for fraud. Why? Maybe I will be a mere mumpire. Ride a crown creation will be brave. What's the matter with their mind? At the same with their mind was Shadrach, Meshach, near Bednego, whom I can see a sea on in the book of Nizan Tem. A bumpire say, I say my tea, Radi man in tough form. Ubio a gidinia, what tough form, and Nama mania will hear a canny yadia, any wune, a maniente. Ride me bumpire say, Obe mass ankrophone in our surrogate now, and I subio. 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
0: 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O Pajan, and if you saw the Rugumara assassins and sign a war honey, see a tata ho, or see my year no. 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Abraham, or Mark Quanya, butre, when you may be man, a janko, or praise the Lord.
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0: 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Jerusalem full fry you free string and coupon chain sunny. 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On Pesin, you pay be a bearer, no more Pesin, winning a badgins a crumb. The Radi Dan Beba said you before be moon or three could crew be tremor crow. If you move it as the abbey shares and as I see any moon you mean in a beshe. 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
1: 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Sorry, I see you, Nyansa. Nyansa, or if I put your mea seboa, de Nyansa, and no ne map of Padu GD, and quasi a 7 Jimmy 7 in our 2 a day. It try. Yaminiho. Na you know, fear or buy. From my woman or Jesus, yeah, when you pay, I have cassa, and we shall fall back as a COVID in our chair, yeah, the Oko. You did not tell on everything, Yami, for Bible shall see a king, and Yami won't move. O kaya men ko Bible muti senior when your degree wo Bible mu ni religious knowledge. Harike BK Bible knowledge. Eti koti senior wuni moshe nwaka se nyame yede chechremi. Open down my eyes to behold wondrous things out of your word.
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0: 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When your baby a bay for, no more call a conchin and pie bo. 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seen but are the things which are not seen. For the things which are seen are temporal, but the things which are not seen are eternal. If you know so, then you see can on ye. Or say, now you share a normal own. 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
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This old Sacra, ain't he so beau, Christoman, or your body of fro, never mother dining in atrium. And woman in I for fro. Ready to for ye shall be brave. What's the matter with your mind? The tear for near her for ye neighbor in him. We be our tears, some woe mooty be almost saying ye. No prince or beco papa ready bonny be our in whom mobile for chain or brow or catch away. The for muja this year no crow on who two on who free the entrance whom I what dumb would to me no one who didn't rail mom between their bob rapper. I show young coupon the animal yam. It was we used to demon a bomb pie. 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

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This is a bus, oh, baby, a babble, who say, Chen, and say, you have any hella. And I'm saying, wait, D, Adriana, Bonnie, and me, and tell one poor man, why any day. 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
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Yeah, will be your backbone of your church, your provider. 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Luke and sempa, iti dumienu, ichimu enai eni enum. And I say unto you, my friends, be not afraid of them that kill the body, and after that have no more that they can do. But I will forewarn you whom ye shall hear, ye shall fear. Fear him, which after he had killed, had power to cast into hell. Yea, I say unto you, fear him. So we call upon the demo, defoni nyine kasa, or say, that says the Lord. And the Lord spake unto me. And the Lord said, Yesu, enam so ye nyankupon no sa ye ni pentino. 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Ye can send a bill by Sakra, who drew her own who say a kind of creature. Or say, I say unto you, Unka say, the Lord speak unto me, baby. That says the Lord.
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0: 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Our quarry, dear name, praise the Lord. Now, a horna or jidini caught heaven. Oh, ho, he say, Waba or Sayako, ne crying in a home home echo heaven. Now, we sorry, Dan, send a medin care canoe, or best sorry, only a radi, a quacotrana say, a quarry, dear name. It is wishes are a dear, yaking canina, ABC, we are see, so be or jidini, a dear pan, I was away. What should be the goal for his living? The Buddha also the thing we are saying. A dear dear partner was in the corn door, then the new brehun casina or two hun a mon, two hun rica, no son hun dies any bear or being a harco, any heavy. The umpire was so bonny debby and say ready, think a mania heavy a day, a co. It will be a way of Gideon, what kind Colossians chapter 3. Verse 1. I was in your name, and I was say sorry, trans, you drink. Was say, ain't he? Say, Moon Yanni Christo, Yania. Moon, you shed your wassro. Dear Christo, tear ho, a woman, Yanko Pon Farm, Nifa. Moon, you need your wassro, nay, dear was as he saw. No moon woo, nor the moon quanny Christo, a hunting Yanko Pomo. Now, dear Christo, I only yam quan be in a way, dear no. And when I obey you, monsoon in way, dear, any more yamu, praise the Lord. I did it for me a hint, sorry, I was in heaven. Omu bo heaven home, come on. Umu it you and a month for heaven home. Quesede, quesede, no car heavy, or pon, and one, no, no. 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Matthew and Saint Petinsi and Finch Mudun Cron was say Munchi share Japadia sassy so far quan we born in a chin seno. 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

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I was saying, could you free bonimu patrenim, or free sumu bahaimo, or free bon salmon chain, a bayesun chain? 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It is yes, you buy our chassis, so cast so many bray pass, I could not beg Jane no crenoho, ya so dem when you never be a bedam pine, it almost shall say, no coin. 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

0: enter ye in at the straight gate. 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And many there be which go in thereat, because straight is the gate, and narrow is the way which leadeth unto life, and few there be that find it. 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It lets in and shuts out. This gate is the only opening for admittance to that way, which leads to life, and all who do not enter by it are eternally locked out from the presence of God and the realm of eternal happiness. So, you can say, Epona, a beer many pogrom, a dear son, a two prune, and pursue beaba. It is that is the purpose. It is heaven kwan no. 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
1: Ai etifi. 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

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Ready, Cronkron, there was a sending so dear chain. Bompire said, Brown, say, Mobe, ready for a more dinner to me in our territory. Near tearful in a year, there was a sweaty way to demon a bompire. Amen. Adolphonum, may no king kind, Corinto Formoma, a dean kindly tea and song, which a more a dino and crown. Now, dear Makeny, a nianum, so we chat a brain with tear. A car no one hour, what irenum I said, dear, only be. Now, I will soon, I said, dear, own soon. Now, why we need Aja, I said, dear, we need any. One hour to I said the on only she. Now, one would we are say I said the only if you say we are say is so. But this I say, brethren, the time is short. And Breno Akano Etia. I say, moi, a casachra for honor. The time is short. Mrenitia. Psalm 90:9-12. A yum, a dear crown. The Kaichi Moon Crown, you could see Dumieno, Psalm 90:9-12. Now, you know, Chemoko, a buffoomo, you're free, you're free, you're free, you're free, you're free, you're free, you're free, you're free, you're free, you're free, you're free, you're free, you're 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When our time here on earth is compared with our life hereafter, we'll agree with Job. A man that is born of a woman is of a few days. Our time here on earth is short, and what we make of it determines not how long we will live hereafter, but how well. Adofunom, imamene me papa nom ni etifu nina. 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

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So do not your wife say we are seno and no any we are nasa. Cause this one become many a goose no behus or my young from so case. And we see also, Messi, no Messi, and one say we are say betremacono or no betremacono. We are seeing a man quan or pamo. Unimra, if you train your miniature quine, Unimra de Sacriagene, Unimra de Jai Bonnet, and one is so Nemusa de Musa, or can any goosua, no penny baby bassa, no chassis no tremor. Adophonum, me say, a nipper, yen I didn't as I sooner 80 and I share a near match, Rossem de Yen Quana et to home. Genesis chapter 47, verse 9, the brevity of life. The time is short. A minute here. Yes, Genesis, a tea, a janai, and song, it's a more and crown. Now, you can catch the Pharaoh say, behold, be a acetrain free, she mo, and not a year in fear or her adriasa. Men quen free, she mo, and not a year ka crabby, and your money and qua. In root major no more quen free, she mo, and not a woman or be a acetina enemo. When money and crofan o me a homo for Jacob a court misrim on the Pharaoh Cassa. Is another Pharaoh? And Pesso Tia say, and say, a nipa who was as a sewer, Yamia Manaka crabby. Some ran cried no mutiny in each. Jacob was sitting at 130 years, and then nipa me any to Mudisa, and no po or see 8 year. Metusala, Unu no dim friendship, every a hem crown any a tree. Metusala in fear o di yin and po di to two in fisante hua in your baby nina. Iti win yin a tray and say nipa ye was as a sonno. Yen kwana no e day. Itia. 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We are not the wasan is slim kusi se uwudin is saying you know better no so. No who say why yen from so ke se pa. Psalm 89:47. And yon Ediotri and Kron, Ichimu Edianai and Son. Psalm 89:47. 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Oh, we are sin as a woman who say, O between free ha emrebia, as a we are ufe we are se bo boa. I am from so ke se pa. Remember how short my time is. 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Trosem say it is like a shadow. It is say a nipa sunsum. 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Job was very rich.
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And then Kwan and Nipai and Wajis, so yes, he can hear what you mean here at the training. 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I was sure a bra bomuye. 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Now, some in Namusa, or see, for we are but of yesterday and know nothing. I didn't know any Nipa. He said, "Winim Greek, winim Latin, winim French, winim Brofo, winim mathematics, winim laptop, computer." 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This is Sunsum, 14:2, Job chapter 14:2. 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

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Sakra was the DNA agent Sakra, me was he coming away, then I'm the agent Sakra. Yes, he has some answer me account. 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Some renders the care day. Dear, this is Cabaya Sadano. I did some Tinsia, and she moved to me, no, no. Or so what Tinsan went to Susian one. 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No strani dani se moja. 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Some maybe poppy won't feature na per se. We free wa with the bulldozer in a grino. 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A damn any pardon is a bashing in Numa Casa. 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O bashi shakira consume your day. 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trainer in my mo. San Crophone pony see yam some papa quine, almost see Yesu a him near quine. 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Umbe a small. Any answer for hini, any a defonia more than four, any inquania this year, you know, hunter hunter, budani me ponumo abutaimo. 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And for you, hunting free the hotel, you want to swallow, no. 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A bolos. 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It in our small pogra or true Marco Matimoti or catch any say or money charge for the worldly rich. A sicker form will be as her first Timothy chapter 6, 17 to 19. First Timothy chapter 6, 17 to 19. And when you fall, will be as a cassette one say on mini a cocoa sem and so on for when you end to and when you dear any hodaso. Down qua and the hoda. 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
0: 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So one I went free a bear promo, name one free DM promo, and he said, on them young coupons, my tears and a better honor, so I won for fro. If you say, when I'm going to save you, and when you penny, when you're going to save you, and shrey. If you are shay, name shrimpo, the radia sem de tehoda, yinia sempa, what can I tremor? Hallelujah.
1: Amen.
0: Don't for no, me see, a miracle, a tear. It was so shay now, ye who be send ye bayer, and ye bassa, a mount. We have a limited time. You will meet here, be seeing your coupon tembe ye. And this unless you cost to transfer man's to train no more. Your meaty baby, uti baby, or the bimboa ba unfan ye. A bassa, oka, udiano, minim baby, or boca cutiano. Say, ubi or the boyenia. No pejan and you share covers. Now share mojanes, so na se unu, my coupon do bonny in our betcho. 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Now what can send a medin care catcher on a son to Mintia? If you will be when you are sem cocot, na judge na catcher so differ. But there is an option of a fine. It is either 10 million cedis or 10 years. Now, so 10 million, 1 million pony have been to bottom than a campus when you're 10. It's a bra, police, 4 years, yeah, don't be quiet. Can you be pure or see there some number? Also, Papa, you didn't say, or did for 10 million when you don't go. Or two no bottom on where you have to say, bam, if you're not judging enough and pay, or reverse BBR, acquitted and discharged. Yeah, you, call, could you have found with you? Can you hear any answers? Can you be a baby? Can be a mom? Menu mi no sana ne tie ke so ya se akotwije na Yesu sikani no obae be ye hiani. Hallelujah.
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So one sacra says, now chia human who drew tra, I drink sacra coin poonia day. 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It's a brow ye winning, Anno. 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And then again, yet, if there be, what will become of me hereafter? Ye will try to be, or say, hereafter, now and hereafter. 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
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Well, see, if you deny God, Christ in your lifetime, He also will deny you in your time of death. So, in 2 Timothy chapter 2, verse 12, we catch right. 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The bishop told him he could not. See. Papa Trump in Chetam, you say, but then with me and Trump Chetam, you say, Woman, Fakola Kitwa be a day, but Trump in Chet. Just some moments before he died, or say, it is hell. It is hell. 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I'm left alone. 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

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The burdens of our life, family burdens, secular job burdens. 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

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Now I a tearful in a ye, send a bomb soon beat me aya for free ye. 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Amen. I don't for no mem say shall this year be a say looking at temporal or eternal things. 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

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And this is what they want, sir. You know, boom, we are sitting, ding, but for me, I'm quite sorry. Me can't miss it, I'm quite sorry. But for me, I'm quite sorry. I'm quite sorry. I'm quite sorry. I'm quite sorry. I'm quite sorry. I'm quite sorry. I'm quite sorry. I'm quite sorry. I'm quite sorry. I'm quite sorry. I'm quite sorry. I'm quite sorry. I'm quite sorry. I'm quite sorry. I'm quite sorry. I'm quite sorry. I'm quite sorry. I'm quite sorry. I'm quite sorry. I'm quite sorry. I'm quite sorry. I'm quite sorry. I'm quite sorry. I'm quite sorry. I'm quite sorry. I'm quite sorry. I'm quite sorry. I'm quite sorry. I'm quite sorry. 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
1: 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Was see, dear, was see, and he said, what a brabble crown crowning yam some pomo, praise the Lord. Se Bible can say yam some panache, say yam some ponies here day, and what will be so appreciate to your master. Oh, sorry. Was he saying you per goober be out one more gemon, your cows won't play. 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Have you thought about it? What do you know? I said, no, they can't count a bow. A super reflection of the questions you make us spend our days on earth with fear and trembling. Be a way, no, for yami who's ronia hopo po ye, send a beer, unco ye boninti and yankuponi nipa, nipa omuchi good bonus omonte boin omunimu who. 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
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Some years later, Deeper Life, mako Deeper Life, be a program, ewo KTI. 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
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God bless you. I'm saying now, name was so be quiet. That will preach here. I'm a sacrament. I say, yes, sofu. I say, praise the Lord. Oh, and no cray or ho, but you pump pen no cray. And pro pro one on me until no one in the who sorry, if you be we are be who nim se uko ben kumana so konifa. Also, there be an wajia sorry, a genemo, and a masore masore. Also, who nim quaji a bit to me do what call heaven. And no, yeah. Who to me jai bonny, yeah, who does it detro? Who does so con put the man on call heavy? 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

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Times of trials, tribulations, great adversity, suffering, persecution, and pain cannot but come. 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
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This a Bible kase enetia unimia oka oni tutu eternity ho. 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Your lifetime, would you amount 70, you amount 100, you amount 200, and you're small. Would you to eternity, who fear her baby or baby when you are? And you're kitty, kitty, kitty. Do don't know them, you are so much. You say, that crow, omu could be or many or heaven, and answer hell. And one is omu name was a cousin, be who say, Kim, if you were being a new Joe, say, hey, say that, yeah. Ye can't win you, and you won't tear, say, to what's no quanser bonny dear, while worrying, win yarny da, cousin, so be who. 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It was for which cause we faint not, but though our outward man perish, yet the inward man is renewed day by day. For our light affliction. Hey Paul, 2 Corinthians chapter 11, I'm here with a friend, a light. I was here, a light. Because I chum call. Let me say, big chum. Because we are seeing me dinner, say. My unit is a Methuselah. And my yet is say, no one, no one, ni pa, o moon, fear, be brain. O can't crab in here, do you know her? Echo. O see, Methuselah and Poswanka. Echo. For our light affliction, which is but for a moment, I am right here, be. Worked for us a far more exceeding and eternal weight of glory. While we look not at the things which are seen, but at the things which are not seen. For any share near my woman, a dying car, a nipper, sicker, a hoodie, nina, a near my idea, and he was seen yan near her. 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
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For the things which are seen are temporal. 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But the things which are not seen are eternal. Heaven ye eternal, Ghana ye eternal, America ye eternal, Britain ye eternal. It is all kind of new goods in us. We bring in us a gun and more than do a benya card. 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
We hear papa, miss me here. Too sorry, no power can count, Babu, what bumpy would drink, drink home, baby, our name be do a temple as a yes, and pour a dinner tem, or be boo any chairs, or yes, you boon any chair, wouldn't the musa now call. Oh, what time from Pona, oh, your own papa, would be a wine, I've been so big, cool, crowds, and bath for him and a capre no, yes, oh, bribe bono, so be cool, auntie. The more trendy say, who more praise the Lord. 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We are see kum near the no hifani a de cro. 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What could you pebble bray, prosy and chill, usoja chill, ubi and chill, abay and chill, udiza yamiacho, udru had in yamia you photo natural, nipa ukuno, a k okuni nia ebe no, unim se yame verwara. 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Me and you so for. 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If you wash, I say, no, senior me home, but this idea, same people be able to come, a chamber be through a yard, conformity, Tim Crawford, almost through you. Then you mean you're more brown, or so, okay, be I doing some baker. 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Amen. 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